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6: This evening, we have a couple isolated showers and thunderstorms around. The coverage looks very hit or miss. That coverage, though, will increase late tonight and really into your Saturday and Sunday for your weekend. Temperatures this weekend expect mid-80s with on and off rain. I'm meteorologist Matt Standridge.
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4: This evening, we have a couple isolated showers and thunderstorms around. The coverage looks very hit or miss. That coverage, though, will increase late tonight and really into your Saturday and Sunday for your weekend. Temperatures this weekend expect mid-80s with on and off rain. I'm meteorologist Matt Standridge.
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5: This evening, we have a couple isolated showers and thunderstorms around. The coverage looks very hit or miss. That coverage, though, will increase late tonight and really into your Saturday and Sunday for your weekend. Temperatures this weekend expect mid-80s with on and off rain. I'm meteorologist Matt Standridge.
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6: Tonight, watch out for a passing shower, rumble, thunder out there as temperatures fall to the upper 60s. It'll stay warm. It'll stay humid. Then throughout the weekend, more rain and storms. They'll be on and off both Saturday and Sunday. Highs in the mid-80s. I'm meteorologist Matt Standridge.
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4: Tonight, watch out for a passing shower, rumble, thunder out there as temperatures fall to the upper 60s. It'll stay warm. It'll stay humid. Then throughout the weekend, more rain and storms. They'll be on and off both Saturday and Sunday. Highs in the mid-80s. I'm meteorologist Matt Standridge.
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4: Tonight, watch out for passing shower, rumble, thunder out there as temperatures fall to the upper 60s. It'll stay warm. It'll stay humid. Then throughout the weekend, more rain and storms. They'll be on and off both Saturday and Sunday. Highs in the mid-80s. I'm meteorologist Matt Standridge.
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4: Tonight, watch out for a passing shower, rumble, thunder out there as temperatures fall to the upper 60s. It'll stay warm. It'll stay humid. Then throughout the weekend, more rain and storms. They'll be on and off both Saturday and Sunday. Highs in the mid-80s. I'm meteorologist Matt Standridge.
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5: Tonight, watch out for a passing shower, rumble, thunder out there as temperatures fall to the upper 60s. It'll stay warm. It'll stay humid. Then throughout the weekend, more rain and storms. They'll be on and off both Saturday and Sunday. Highs in the mid-80s. I'm meteorologist Matt Standridge.
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may not have any money, but we do have a very particular set of skills. 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

Weekends go perfectly with good food, great friends, and your favorite drink. 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
2: Tonight, watch out for a passing shower, rumble, thunder out there as temperatures fall to the upper 60s. It'll stay warm. It'll stay humid. Then throughout the weekend, more rain and storms. They'll be on and off both Saturday and Sunday. Highs in the mid-80s. I'm meteorologist Matt Standridge.
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2: Yeah, here we go for the 100th time. 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
2: Tonight, watch out for a passing shower, rumble, thunder out there as temperatures fall to the upper 60s. It'll stay warm. It'll stay humid. Then throughout the weekend, more rain and storms. They'll be on and off both Saturday and Sunday. Highs in the mid-80s. I'm meteorologist Matt Standridge.
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2: Tonight, watch out for a passing shower, rumble, thunder out there as temperatures fall to the upper 60s. It'll stay warm. It'll stay humid. Then throughout the weekend, more rain and storms. They'll be on and off both Saturday and Sunday. Highs in the mid-80s. I'm meteorologist Matt Standridge.
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3: Tonight, watch out for a passing shower, rumble, thunder out there as temperatures fall to the upper 60s. It'll stay warm. It'll stay humid. Then throughout the weekend, more rain and storms. They'll be on and off both Saturday and Sunday. Highs in the mid-80s. I'm meteorologist Matt Standridge.
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may not have any money, but we do have a very particular set of skills. 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This is Liam Neeson. 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

0: It's another Rock 93.1, Jackson's Alternative Winning Weekend. 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

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Gotta have that. 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

0: It's another Rock 93.1, Jackson's Alternative Winning Weekend. 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That's Anne Berlin with Emery and Watashi Wah and Hal and Mal's in the Big Room on Tuesday, May 26th. 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
5: Tonight, watch out for a passing shower, rumble, thunder out there as temperatures fall to the upper 60s. It'll stay warm. It'll stay humid. Then throughout the weekend, more rain and storms. They'll be on and off both Saturday and Sunday. Highs.

0: It's another Rock 93.1, Jackson's Alternative Winning Weekend. 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
3: This afternoon, after some dry breaks, expect scattered rain and storms later today. They'll be on and off throughout the evening and overnight tonight as it drops down to the 60s. More wet weather tomorrow. Pop-up showers and thunderstorms likely low 80s with more rain and storms Monday, Memorial Day. I'm meteorologist Matt Standridge.
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5: This afternoon, after some dry breaks, expect scattered rain and storms later today. They'll be on and off throughout the evening and overnight tonight as it drops down to the 60s. More wet weather tomorrow. Pop-up showers and thunderstorms likely low 80s with more rain and storms Monday, Memorial Day. I'm meteorologist Matt Standridge.
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7: This afternoon, after some dry breaks, expect scattered rain and storms later today. They'll be on and off throughout the evening and overnight tonight as it drops down to the 60s. More wet weather tomorrow. Pop-up showers and thunderstorms likely low 80s with more rain and storms Monday, Memorial Day. I'm meteorologist Matt Standridge.
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0: 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Hal and Mal's is proud to present Anne Berlin with Emery and Watashi Wah. That's Anne Berlin with Emery and Watashi Wah and Hal and Mal's in the Big Room on Tuesday, May 26th. 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
5: This afternoon, after some dry breaks, expect scattered rain and storms later today. They'll be on and off throughout the evening and overnight tonight as it drops down to the 60s. More wet weather tomorrow. Pop-up showers and thunderstorms likely, low 80s with more rain and storms Monday, Memorial Day. I'm meteorologist Matt Standridge.
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4: This afternoon, after some dry breaks, expect scattered rain and storms later today. They'll be on and off throughout the evening and overnight tonight as it drops down to the 60s. More wet weather tomorrow. Pop-up showers and thunderstorms likely, low 80s with more rain and storms Monday, Memorial Day. I'm meteorologist Matt Standridge.
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Weekends go perfectly with good food, great friends, and your favorite drink. Or two. And of course, the best rock of all time. Gotta have that. 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

0: Texas. Saturday night, Lovin' Ledbetter. And Sunday, an extra day of partying with Sweet Tooth Jones. 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Come see us.
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Your dad might not have been a man of many words. Well, he said some words. But he sure passed down the best music. 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
4: This afternoon, after some dry breaks, expect scattered rain and storms later today. They'll be on and off throughout the evening and overnight tonight as it drops down to the 60s. More wet weather tomorrow. Pop-up showers and thunderstorms likely low 80s with more rain and storms Monday, Memorial Day. I'm meteorologist Matt Standridge.
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3: This afternoon, after some dry breaks, expect scattered rain and storms later today. They'll be on and off throughout the evening and overnight tonight as it drops down to the 60s. More wet weather tomorrow. Pop-up showers and thunderstorms likely, low 80s with more rain and storms Monday, Memorial Day. I'm meteorologist Matt Standridge.
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So your weekend might not have turned out the way you wanted, but it's never sounded better. 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

You might not, but Rock 93.1 will always give two shirts. Yes, shirts. 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
4: This afternoon, after some dry breaks, expect scattered rain and storms later today. They'll be on and off throughout the evening and overnight tonight as it drops down to the 60s. More wet weather tomorrow. Pop-up showers and thunderstorms likely low 80s with more rain and storms Monday, Memorial Day. I'm meteorologist Matt Standridge.
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6: This afternoon, after some dry breaks, expect scattered rain and storms later today. They'll be on and off throughout the evening and overnight tonight as it drops down to the 60s. More wet weather tomorrow. Pop-up showers and thunderstorms likely, low 80s with more rain and storms Monday, Memorial Day. I'm meteorologist Matt Standridge.
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3: This afternoon, after some dry breaks, expect scattered rain and storms later today. They'll be on and off throughout the evening and overnight tonight as it drops down to the 60s. More wet weather tomorrow. Pop-up showers and thunderstorms likely low 80s with more rain and storms Monday, Memorial Day. I'm meteorologist Matt Standridge.
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4: This afternoon, after some dry breaks, expect scattered rain and storms later today. They'll be on and off throughout the evening and overnight tonight as it drops down to the 60s. More wet weather tomorrow. Pop-up showers and thunderstorms likely, low 80s with more rain and storms Monday, Memorial Day. I'm meteorologist Matt Standridge.
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Weekends go perfectly with good food, great friends, and your favorite drink. 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